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0: Bible say, in all that you get wisdom. I say, no, get money. Because even King Solomon, when he asked for wisdom, he get the money first. Poor people. As Kabaka told the money, now you go see who no ghetto. You go, they say, now, wow, people, they spend money anyhow. Listen to me. Whatever you don't appreciate, you cannot attract. Anyway, I don't want to wear this myself. This is Zara. Oga, look, you don't buy shoe again, man. One. As you know, just the wear, as you come out from the cattle, you come read the manual. You first see introduction to shoe. Who be the terrace? I be big man for my own side. When I come, I need to last with the big man here. Oh, Natalia, like, wow, how are you? No, that's one thing about two big men. How are you doing? Now, doesn't want to get good advice, so why are you talking to him like that? Tyrese, how are you doing? Yeah, you know why I like big men? You hear Tyrese go say, the sucker, don't worry, you will hear from me. After the show, they'll just bring envelope for me. Might just follow poor man talk now. Who be poor man? Okay, for example, you went with your one bar line. Baba wave, you don't popular, and I say, yo. When I won't buy this, my suit, they show me this your shirt now, 990 naira. I say, no. Okay, you know if you do me anything, my flight now 7 o'clock. Patoraki, what you doing for Boro? 4 days ago, my Boro, I be, what you do me? Y'all do it today. They sing, they use me, they perform. You never say anything. Now, tonight, I go drop this mic tonight. All right, let's go to scripture. No matter how you get money for your family, you must get poor person. Yeah, so if Bible talk, I say there shall be poor among you. Oh, okay, did it touch you? Just get money. Bible say even the family of the poor avoid him. The worst thing, you'll be first son, you know who. You know they know when you're younger, one they wear though. Now your neighbor will just tell you, ah, Afana, Ejiro wear though, we don't see you. You can say, which Ejiro? Say your younger sister. You can say, Ejiro wear? You call people, call your father. Daddy, where go boss your power, call and answer, who be this? You know why? When you don't have money, you don't have presence. I was there. A bit regular, please.
1: You are a murderer.
0: Regular, na joko. I know saying I give away ticket on a ticket, but normally, not supposed to go. Regular, now they go quick come, last come out. Did they enjoy show? They go do the show. They go there until they come out the table cut. But man, please round of applause for the VIPs. Now money they make sense for show. Not about this table. Some about this table. They see the oh. I like. You should be arranged yourself. When I really get money, one and the only one that when I use Remy Martin, they miss Remy Martin. Oh, correct. I beg. As you not get now, collect from who get? Give me. 20 euro. 20. Oh, they collect now, until they delay. Mona, they can't have two. Mona the counter mo. If you no reach 10, I be say the deporter. Four. Mona the counter. Mona the counter. Five. Mona the counter. Baba they deport you. 100 euro. See poor man. Leave her. He don't do. The secret. Come on. You 100 naira idiot. You want to collect my destiny? Woo!
1: You are kidding me. You are a murderer.
0: Tarez. Hey God. See, there's something about rich men. You know, we rich men. I fuck up. I go say we rich men. Jordy. All right. Now, let me start my performance. I don't want to pull a mona and no say na slim fit shirt I wear. That is Izora lifestyle. Yeah. Not be shade come. Not be obi one. Of it all and well, I value that surpass you. Listen to me, the easiest way to be poor is to be ungrateful. Because appreciation is the application for more. When I don't hear comedy, let's talk reality. This 2023, when we enter, so listen, you have two options. Either you hustle or you beg. No joke. If you don't know where you they go, this 2023, you go escort people when know where they go. Are we communicating? Okay, you too like second hand. You know they spray your own. Tyrese, now you tell me you throw me 100 naira. Five? In talk, I tell you. He said, may you give me. They're not the CPS, they send a message now. Baba, talk to me. 500,000 to me. You go perform. See, listen to me. The little level I've got into in this industry, I have met men. People want a hoe. People want a hoe. I don't want a hoe people. You know one thing about poor men? You know why poor people become poor? Because they envy the successful people. Do you understand? You see rich man, they give. You see poor men. And poverty be like WhatsApp group. Then they get admin. Now the poorest be the admin. Poor people, the kind of motivation when they get, I don't know where they're from they come. The worst one, now be abject poverty. Anybody went under that WhatsApp group, if he does have 200,000, he go fear, he say he won't use his destiny. Abject poverty, now go make you believe, say food when he's sour, they cure typhoid. Not the shall shit, is it your story? As you are drinking, please know your limit. Oh. No, say who they buy, no they high. DVD, big shout out to you. I know be from Benin, I be Ugeli boy, I be Delta State. But the love when you don't show me, 2 days to my show, 9 months, you give me your number, I call you. You see, transfer, not be aggression. You transfer money. She say my joke, who no ghost, who no go understand. Or this table now, you go school. Oh, yeah, explain aggression for that.
2: No, we are not informed.
0: They're not informed now. Just to get money, sweet. Oh, I don't know. See, listen to me. I have been there. And obviously, I don't reach where they really go. But the little level when I did, I know the difference between riches and poverty. Let me explain something to you. Sir, I go eat myself now. I meet Sona Anabi. Beautiful. See the way me and Chama they talk. With the money when you don't get, your voice also put tick. Not bad perform for a quote for case two on 29. As I said, the peace one major come because how much you get, how much you have. To me, success is your ability to afford anything without bothering anybody. Forget the volume of your money. As far as I take care of myself, I know they beg you. I am successful. Now greed. Now the people, they go extra. And when you take shortcut to life, your life will be cut short. Why the Lord talking to me? Who is Osas here? Osas. Osas. I don't know. I don't know who you are. I don't know where you are. I've not met you before. There's a man here, Osas. You plan to take your mom to Lagos. Not for anything. You are going to Shagamu. I don't know what you are really doing there with your mommy. The Lord says you should abort that mission. Now, so my joke, they be, oh, God, they come, you. Now, sir, they perform one day, one man. I don't know, God, they use me, oh, and they perform, one man, they talk. Now, the Lord spoke to me. He said, tell this man, me, keep quiet. Now, I said, keep quiet, sir. At 42, you stay with your younger brother. I thought it was a joke. The man quiet, the show finished.
2: Will you keep quiet?
0: And now, the man keep quiet, mumu. Show don't finish. I won't enter my car and I see somebody sit down near my tire. They cry. Now, so God, what happened? Now, the man replied me, who told you? I said, who told me what? Who told you about me? How do you know I'm 42? I said, the Lord spoke to me. He said, yeah, ask the Lord, what will I do? See, you see, this life, it's easy to make money. Just learn how to convince people. Not my friend, go buy Zara. They say Zaram. Zaram. Zara is spelled Z-A-R-O-A. You don't end with M. Now, did you go back to Ibo boys? Ibo boys. Now, Ibo call the prophet. I go say Zaram for me. Now, Ibo boys say, why you they shout? I did they see him. You don't know, say, go they work out fast. Made enough you read.
2: I know somebody will be small. Almost say I can't say.
0: Convince people. Anything went. Sir, just go, not be my friend, buy deep freezer, no door. I didn't want to use the Igbo boy, say, me put cutting. Last four, I return, I say, not be everything that they buy for traffic. Somebody go buy dog for traffic. 2 years. Dog never back. Oh, in by dog. Oh, he bet by dog. He don't know the back. Did you wait? Who be this one? And Grace, my time don't reach. Not be my time don't reach. My time don't wait. Now maybe start at Abi. Eh? Talk when huh? Oh, 5 minutes. Oh yeah, let man start properly. Four minutes, Abi. Now be Patraki they call. Patraki go hear what today. Okay. Please, I want to beg every one of us. If you are successful and the people around you are struggling, you are poor. Help people. I said something in my show last week. Listen to me, oh. Anybody you help now, not say I did do one for your own good. Mm-mm. It's for our own good. Okay, me. Not be saying that you know they get helper. Now you know just get sense. We shall be no man there. No man there. Oh God, you know, so you know, say that place dark. I don't know what to talk to. I beg, I did joke. Did they wait? No, no, no, if you carry me, go away. No, no, I know Bini. Oh, na kabaka did that. Ah, kabaka na joko. Na so I go yap police for Abuja. Ah, they yap the man, they do me like this. You will go far. I show finish. I want to tie my car. And I had somebody hold my hand, join my door. And I say, were you the comedian inside? I say, yeah. I say, where are the comedian outside? I say, what's the problem? He saw a guy say, you will go far. I said, I say, Toko. He said, enter that pickup. I said to him, say, Kanu. Now I say, what are they going to do for Kanu? Now I say, I be no far for your eye. All right, I want to sign out. It's been a beautiful morning here. I need to open my Bible. I don't try. I wish I made it by then, but...
3: Oh, I'm pulling too much.
0: Listen, Mona, listen to me. Listen, see, don't be too greedy. I told you last year that I'm writing a book, How to Become Poor Successfully. And I see they write another book, How to Commit Suicide Without Disturbing Your Neighbors. The book will sell. The book, it goes sell now. You know, say, the only one thing God and devil get in common, God and devil. You know the thing? They are two hateful the idol. Now before they don't say the devil, the idol's mind is the devil's workshop. You know, get what you do, devil workshop. If you spoil something, you go pay. I'm sorry, let me talk to the we never start now. Let me patronaki they come. No sense, I saw we start the show till 4 o'clock. We all know they already go. Okay, after party day. Oh, okay, beautiful. Now let me do this. Listen to me. Anybody want to buy weighty sheep, they follow instruction. Am I communicating? If you want carry a shower, make up your mind. Carry better shower. You know if you carry a shower, you know if you carry a shower inside club. Say they're too cost. You are even stingy to your enjoyment. Let us say you know if you carry inside the club. As come aside, carry the one where they car park. You say they go carry the one where near epic traffic light. You know they see the avenger there. Customer. I go do you well. Scam. Let me lie, run scarce, you carry them come this kind of show. When I go buy drink, when I go discuss. Therese, listen to me now. You go learn this part. Yo, carry a come aside. When I go drink, so mom swa understand the good day. When I go they do, not when I go they make love. I go carry girl from club. When I don't, you don't know your name, nothing. You go they go pa. What's my name? Get up, call you customer. You the best.
4: You are a prostitute.
0: Now so my guy they go carry imbecile for club. No carry inside club. Come outside, they play focus. I know say Naim best I get that dance. DJ, play focus. Seek you the places. Play focus. DJ, focus, please. DJ, now nah, that's you see the smart hole. Play focus. DJ, low and low. Yeah, play. Now, my last joke. I want to come on. I never have do what I plan. Oh, okay. Oh, yeah. You know, say this dancer, normal dancer. And this dance, DJ, low and low. Not you get the joke. If you look the dance way, now in best I get the dance. Now, see in best I know my one, you know the dance. Because the idiot stingy, come aside, see the guest stand up, you know the yes song. Get the other. J The idiot is saying and focus to get the damn because now the last one when he hear inside club come outside. He just tell the girl, let's go. The girl said, okay. As he enter moto, start moto, music start to play. The idiot girl say, the idiot they drive, they shake her. Now look the girl, you are friendly. He, when they listen, you don't say,

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1: Okay, the idiot. He don't release. He got peace. I'm not saying best, I don't know they're static. They know they sleep. Oh. See, you know, say, men, now the time of the morning, I tell the dog, so. You know, say, men, as on a day like this, so, eh? As on a face different, now so on a coming style different. I get one guy, if they come, keep quiet. I get one guy, if they come, he's shy. He go, they knock, back, back, back, back. If you walk on here, ah!
2: Yo, you know who
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1: You could have it when I'm done.

Everybody saying, who that, who that, who that, who that? Everybody saying, who that, who that, who that, who that? Everybody saying, who that, who that, who that, who that? Everybody saying,

Some say that. Everybody must make a mother chat. Some say clean, some say art, some say money.

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Inspire positive change by providing information and our viewpoint to relevant issues that affect our lives and communities in hopes to bring about awareness and possible resolution. 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
2: Alpha. I never done one. You know, I'm not a very happy man, you know. And, there's some things that's been happening that I don't really like about the world in general. But let me tell you this. You see, in this life we live, there are two things involved. It's either you're a man or you're a woman. If you're a woman, you are safe. But if you're a man, there are two things involved. It's either you're a civilian or you're in the military. If you're a civilian, you are safe. If you're in the military, there are two things involved. It's either you're in the office or you're at the war front. If you're in the office, you are safe. If you are at the war front, there are two things involved. It's either you kill somebody or somebody kill you. If you kill somebody, you are safe. If somebody kill you, there are two things involved. It's either you are being buried or your body is used for manure. If you are being buried, you are safe. If your body is being used for manure, there are two things involved. It's either you are used to grow plants, flowers, or you are used for trees. If you are used for flowers, you are safe. If you are used for trees, there are two things involved. It's either you are being used to make paper and tissue paper, or you are being used to make furniture. If you are used for furniture, you are safe. If you are used for tissue paper, there are two things involved. Thank you. It's either you are being used by a man or you are being used by a woman. If you are being used by a man, you are safe. Thank you. But if you are being used by a woman, there are two things involved. It's either she uses you from the back or she uses you from the front. If you are being used from the back, you are safe. If you are being used from the front, there are two things involved. It's either you contact gonorrhea or you contact HIV. If you contact gonorrhea, you are safe. If you contact HIV, there's only one thing involved. You will die. Thank you. Thank you. AIDS is for real. Let's try and play safe. Women, I respect women 100%. My mom is a woman, so it helps. My mom, when I was little, we are from, when in Nigeria, we call it the Ajekpaku. That's the poor people. I belong there. The Ajekpako people, like when we were young, it's always hard for us to, you know, like buying Christmas clothes for us was very hard. The rich people, when they go shopping for Christmas, it's around 18th or 20th of December when it's expensive. Those days, if we want to buy Christmas clothes, they want to buy Christmas clothes for us. My father used to buy it around January or February when it's cheap. Before Christmas, he don't jump. Buying chicken was hard also. We always cry, Mommy, you never buy chicken, you never buy chicken. We're disturbing her. Mommy, never buy chicken. 21st of December, chicken never come. 22nd, mommy, never buy. And all our neighbors don't buy chicken. My mom was frustrated. So she prepared jollof rice for us that we should eat. When we finish eating, she would take us to the market to buy chicken and our Christmas cloth. We did not know that she put Villion 5. We ate and woke up on the 15th of January. Since that day, we no complain again. The school I went to, Ajepako School also, the name of the school, unlike the rich people, the school they go to in Nigeria, is only, you hear, the names are always nice. You hear names like King's College, Queen's College, Pampas, Corona, sweet schools. The name of my school can even make you fail your exam. Umukoro Development Community High School. How can you pass? And back then, we used to sit at the back. Me and my colleagues, we did not know anything in school. So we'll go and hide at the back. So when the teacher walks into the class and goes like, okay, I want you to recite the 2x table. Go! Those ones that are brilliant in front will just stand up. 2x1, 2, 2x2, 4. We will know no book. We go there back. We'll be adding bays. One day I was carried away. I was adding bass. The teacher was hearing bass from the back. I was like, and he told everybody to keep quiet. I did not hear him. So I was the last person to do. He just said, you stand up. I stood up. He said, you recite it alone. I said, teacher, I know well, oh. The guy that was sitting next to me knew that if I don't get it, they will call us, they will call him. He said, hi, sir. Teacher said, what? He said, teacher, he say you know well now. He no go leave him. Teacher said, okay, you stand up, recite the 2x table. Teacher told me to sit down. The boy stood up and said, teacher, me self, I know well, oh. He said, teacher, all of us for here, we know well. That boy's name was Ochuku. That boy was from Warri. Do you know where Warri is in Nigeria? Those people that are very different from other Nigerian people, you know? So different. You know, all these mathematics teachers, they make us so confused. You get to the class, you say, X minus Y equals to 2. Find X. See X there now? Where will I find them? Go again. And there was this math they used to teach us those days, that if it takes 3 boys and do you people do here? If it takes 3 boys an hour to clear grass in a plot of land, how long will it take? How many boys you will solve your math? Teacher came into the class, asked the first boy, you stand up. If it takes 5 boys an hour to clear grass in a plot of land, how long will it take 8 boys? The boy stood up and he got it. They asked Ochuku, Ochuku, stand up. If it takes 10 boys an hour to clear grass in a plot of land, how long will it take 15 boys? Ochuku said, bros. Oh, wow, bros. If 10 boys don't clear grass, 15 boys, no go, nothing there to clear now. Then go pack the grass now. I'm telling you. Nigerian home videos, they are doing very well. Nigerian home videos are doing well. And when I was moving around, I saw some of their films here. And there are some things they do. I don't know if you've noticed it. There are some things they do that really trips me. When it comes to their names, the way they name their movies, they use how the actress and the actor looks to name. I don't know if you've noticed it. If the actress fine, like Genevieve, beautiful girl, RMD, handsome man, the name of the film will be True Love. If it's Genevieve and Ramsey Noah, fine people, they'll call it Love Forever. Genevieve and Pat Atta, fine people, they'll call it Dying to Love. But if it's Genevieve and Shego Arinze, you see the name, Could This Be Love? If you watch Nigerian films and the American films, it's different. Even the Indian movies. American films, when it comes to the end part, you know, the way they want to fight you, you know, like, no, you can't fuck with me, nigga, I'm gonna pump your ass, nigga, die, nigga, pump, pump, pump, start shooting. You know? And there are slow motions, they put slow motions where it's needed. You see the guy jumping out of the building, slow motion, boom. Nigerian films, there's no part, nobody can jump from the building now. So the only time they put slow motion is either when Ramsey Noah wants to slap Genevieve. You see, I'm going to slap you. That's the only effect they can do. If you watch Indian films, those people are terrible. They'll be saying, and they sing, when they won't fight, they will sing. If they are making love, they will sing. Everything are singing. Cuckoo sing, now leave him. You see, Dramendra will just come and say, Bushkidi kadaba, then jidika. One girl, where the thing no concern, you come and say, nahi, nahi, where thing concern you now? The next thing, music don't start, they don't start to dance. Chinese films, those ones, they move their lips like 100 times and only 2 or 3 words will come out. You see Shin Fu and Shin Ha, last fight. You see Shin Fu, you come out and say, Yo, don't finish. Nigerian films, most times, some of their movies are good, some of them, they are not too good. I watched one the other day. There was the words, they were talking slow because they wanted to kill time. Nothing there to talk. Kanayo just came out. You, I am going to shoot you now and you will die. Saint Obi said, oh, why do you want to shoot me? What did I do? Shut up! Now die! The gunshot always sounds like knockout. Bah! Bah! Bah! Ah! Ah! Ah! You have shoot me. Now I will die. You know, there is this conventional thing in Ghana that I've noticed with the women. They are heavily endowed when it comes to their behind, you know. And you know, the only woman who stop conversation when they are behind, they big. I'm telling you, you see two responsible men to discuss. So it's, I think the money we're expecting is going to be like maybe like 6.2 billion naira, you know, but we're going to get there, you know. And we're supposed to be having a meeting with the expert trade, so like on Tuesday. And seriously, and there's this thing that these women, they do nowadays that really trips me. They will come to church and they'll sit in front and they confuse the pastors. Why? Because they wear short skirts. In Lagos, they do. You see, fine girl, short skirt, go just sit down front of pastor, confused pastor. Lagos pastors, they try as much as possible not to look. not to even get distracted. Like a Lagos pastor might be preaching, my brothers and my sisters, glory, glory, glory. You see, I want to tell you that you have to be born again. Glory, glory, glory, glory, glory. Jesus, Jesus. So what they do is that they will try not to go to that path because they don't want to be tempted. But in worry, worry pastors, they will look. But it's hard to look because you are on top and she's below. So they will turn the preaching to something that will make them go down. You see the pastor preaching about repentance. My brothers and my sisters, praise the Lord. You see, I want to tell you that you have to be born again to enter into the kingdom of God. Glory be to God. Before I talk about repentance, I want to tell you that Abraham was a man that was assigned by God to look into the future. So Abraham was directed by God to be moving majestically. Abraham was moving spiritually. Abraham was moving steadily. And God told Abraham to bend down and look into the future. Oh, glory, glory, glory. Jesus is Lord. The future was not clear. The future was not clear, but Abraham is a man that has hope and faith and wisdom. Abraham did not give up. He still moved and bent down again. This time he looked and the future was clear. And you know, the worried people, you people, you don't have bike. Do you do bikes here? You don't. In Nigeria, we do bikes a lot, you know, because you know we're trying to beat traffic and everything, you know. And most times, people you in Lagos or another place of Nigeria, you have your money before you stop the bike, you know. Bike will stop. Yeah, Bode Thomas. Okay, 200 naira, no problem. You enter and you pay. In Wari, they have a technique. They don't have money normally. They don't have any naira in their pocket, but they will stop the bike. But they use a trick. They'll stop the bike. Bike will stop. Where? In Ere Junction. 200 naira. There might be like two guys, you know. 200 naira for our tools. No problem, we'll pay. We'll enter the bike. They will not say anything. When they are close to Ere Junction, the guy behind the bike man will ask his friend, Voke, that gun where I give you, eh? How many bullets they remain inside? Voke, we make matters worse. Bros, now 6 bullets they remain. No. The bike man goes, oh, but I don't die today. Which kind of alarm? 6 bullets. Nobody has stayed inside before. Say, bros, you don't forget, say that bike man we carry us, we shoot her with 2 bullets. When they get to another judge, they come and say, hey, bros, how much be the money? Bike man, oh, bros, no. Not free. Ladies and gentlemen, comedy is something that is diverse. It's everybody have their own techniques. What I do is I try as much as possible not to crack jokes. But let me just do this one. This is a joke actually. But it happened real life. I was there. I went to a banking hall in Lagos. I was seated in the banking hall. And because of this 25 billion naira thing in Nigeria, because every bank is like looking for 25 billion naira to be able to stand strong for a central bank. So now all the bankers are extremely nice, looking for money to put in the bank. One man from America just came in. You will know the way he was dressed and the way he was talking. He walked to the cashier and said, hello, madam, can I see your fucking manager, please? He said, sir, please, we don't use such words here, please. Please, this is a banking hall. What the fuck are you telling me? I want to see your fucking manager. You're telling me not to. What the, are you fucking crazy? Say, sir, please, you can't use such words here. Please, it's a banking hall. Fuck you, man. I want to see your fucking manager. You're telling me this is a fucking banking hall? What the fuck are you talking about? Say, please, sir, I'm afraid I have to ask you to leave. You want to fuck you? The manager came down. Like, sir, what seems to be the problem? Are you the fucking manager? If you're not the fucking manager, get out of my fucking face, man. Say, sir, please, you don't use such words. This is the banking hall. Fuck hell, man. Fuck all you niggas, man. Fuck. Because I want you to open an account with $2 million in this fucking bank. Fuck all your niggas. The manager said, sir, come. What did you say? See, I want to open a fucking account with $2 million. You guys are telling me fucking rubbish. $2 million. What was this fucking girl telling you? My name is Tony. I'm the fucking manager. Let's go to my fucking office. Serious. But right now, ladies and gentlemen, most comedians, they try as much as possible to hit a punchline before they leave. It's a tradition. You crack jokes, you jizz, you hit the crowd, and when everybody is all there, you know, standing ovation and everything, you say, thank you very much, God bless you, good night. But me, I don't care. I leave anytime I like.

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just pull up. Akothe, how are you? The last time we were together, we were in Dubai, but you didn't know me. Now you have paid to see me. How are you guys? Kenya, how dare you? Fireworks for 10 minutes. Who do you think you are? The first time we ever had fireworks in Ombokolo, it ended up in a disaster. They made people pay to come and watch fireworks, yet even from home you could see. The stadium was packed. The MC came, ladies and gentlemen, 10 seconds to go. For the first time in Ombokolo, you're going to see fireworks. 10, 9, 8, 7. 6, 5, 4, 3, 2, 1! Ah! One, you see me? Fireworks, The guy went back to the organizers. What is the problem? So, buy for us some time. How much time? 5 minutes. Ladies and gentlemen, the fireworks this time are going to work. We are going to count down from 300. We celebrated New Year at 6 a.m. People could not leave because they had paid their money. I will not go. This thing has to work. It has. 6 a.m. it's during the day. They just had pwah, pwah, pwah. They said, assume they were on Ombokolo. Ha! I watched a movie. The woman was in distress. She called 911 in the US and they came in a couple of minutes. These white people. Try to call police, Uganda police. Welcome to the Uganda Police Force. For English, press 1. For Luganda, press 2. For another language, press 3. English, 1. If you want to report a robbery, press 1. If you want to report theft, press 2. If they are killing you, rest in peace. See, it's a robbery, press 1.

0: if the thieves are more than one, press one. If they are less, press two.
1: There are five, so more than one.
0: Do-do-do. Do-do-do.
1: You're like, huh? You call again, 999.
0: If you are still calling as the previous caller, press one. If you are a new caller, press two. You're like, I'm the previous caller. If the thieves are still there, press one. If they're... Finally, you end up going through the operator. Hello, 999, how can we help you? Yeah, I think I am being attacked. Can you please speak loudly? I cannot, because they will hear me. So what is the problem? I think there are thieves here. You think, eh? Yeah. Find out. I don't know whether they are armed or not. Ah! So you want us to come there when you are not sure whether they are armed or not? What if they kill us? I'm like, you are the police.
1: Ombokolo.
0: By the way, work very, very... I love this woman for her confidence. You should put your hands together. This is a gem you have in Kenya. Akothe has made us see things for free, study biology for free. She just...

The confidence level of this woman is too high. Hey! And she does not give a damn. She doesn't care. That's the beauty. When you work hard and you have money, nobody cares what you do. But these daughters of Zinja troopers who are always begging for transport money. Work hard so that you don't have to introduce yourself. When they see you from afar, they just say, Mr. So-and-so. Work very hard so that you don't have to introduce yourself. Work hard so that your pastor does not take advantage of you by casting demons in you. Have you ever seen rich people fall down when the pastor says, hey, it's only you. Pastor, I receive. You are receiving what? It's only the poor people who fall. The rich people, the bouncers and the cameramen don't. I had the privilege, the first daughter, the daughter of our president. You know our president. The daughter of our president opened the church. She's born again. I went to her church. My God, rich people, they pray with class. Their prayers are so... I think that's why God hears them. And the songs. And they start, Lord Jesus, I want to thank you. Thank you for the deliverance. You have been there for me, my family, and my friends. I pray. God, thank you so much. Very nice. Go to our churches. Our churches, usually, their names are a sentence. St. Patrick's Church of Ministries with Deliverance of Healing Satan and his angel so that you don't die. In Jesus' name we pray. Ministries. They also start very well. Jesus, your love is too much. Oh, too much. Before you know it, Father! Father! Tell them, say, Adotie. Why? Take your time. Don't rush God. You are rushing God for what? You start speaking a language even him doesn't understand. And God is there checking his manual.

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0: Everybody clap your hands. 1, 2, 3, 4. 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

0: You're spinning. 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

0: Jabulo. Akothe, how are you? The last time we were together, we were in Dubai, but you didn't know me. Now you have paid to see me. How are you guys? Kenya, how dare you? Fireworks for 10 minutes. Who do you think you are? The first time we ever had fireworks in Ombokolo, it ended up in a disaster. They made people pay to come and watch fireworks, yet even from home you could see. The stadium was packed. The MC came, ladies and gentlemen, 10 seconds to go. For the first time in Ombokolo, you're going to see fireworks. 10, 9, 8, 7. 6, 5, 4, 3, 2, 1. The guy went back to the organizers. What is the problem? So, buy for us some time. How much time? 5 minutes. Ladies and gentlemen, the fireworks this time are going to work. We are going to count down from 300. We celebrated New Year at 6 a.m. People could not leave because they had paid their money. I will not go. This thing has to work. It has. 6 a.m., it's during the day. They just had pwah, pwah, pwah. They said, assume they were on Ombokolo. I watched a movie. The woman was in distress. She called 911 in the US and they came in a couple of minutes. These white people. Try to call police, Uganda police. Welcome to the Uganda Police Force. For English, press 1. For Luganda, press 2. For another language, press 3. English, 1. If you want to report a robbery, press 1. If you want to report theft, press 2. If they are killing you, rest in peace. See, it's a robbery, press 1. Poo. If the thieves are more than one, press 1. If they are less, press 2. They are 5, more than 1. Do-do-do. Do-do-do. You're like, huh? You call again, 999. If you're still calling as the previous caller, press 1. If you're a new caller, press 2. You're like, I'm the previous caller. If the thieves are still there, press 1. If they're... Finally, you end up going through the operator. Kuru, kuru. Hello, 999, how can we help you? You're like, yeah, I think I am being attacked. Can you please speak loudly? I cannot because they will hear me. So what is the problem? I think there are thieves here. You think, eh? Yeah. Find out. I don't know whether they are armed or not. Ah, so you want us to come there when you are not sure whether they are armed or not? What if they kill us? I'm like, you are the police.
1: Ombokolo.
0: By the way, work very, very. I love this woman for her confidence. You should put your hands together. This is a gem you have in Kenya. Akofe has made us see things for free, study biology for free. She just got...

The confidence level of this woman is too high. Hey! And she does not give a damn. She doesn't care. That's the beauty. When you work hard and you have money, nobody cares what you do. But these daughters of Zinja troopers who are always begging for transport money. Work hard so that you don't have to introduce yourself. When they see you from afar, they just say, Mr. So-and-so. Work very hard so that you don't have to introduce yourself. Work hard so that your pastor does not take advantage of you by casting demons in you. Have you ever seen rich people fall down when the devil, when the pastor says, "Hey, it's only you." Pastor, I receive. You are receiving what? It's only the poor people who fall. The rich people, the bouncers and the cameramen don't. I had the privilege, the first daughter, the daughter of our president. You know our president. The daughter of our president opened the church. She's born again. I went to her church. My God, rich people, they pray with class. Their prayers are so... I think that's why God hears them. And the songs. And they start, "Lord Jesus, I want to thank you. Thank you for the deliverance. You have been there for me, my family, and my friends. I pray. God, thank you so much." Very nice. Go to our churches. Our churches, usually, their names are a sentence. St. Patrick's Church of Ministries with Deliverance of Healing Satan and his angels so that you don't die. In Jesus' name we pray. Ministries. They also start very well. "Jesus, your love is too much, oh, too much." Before you know it, Father! Father! Tell them, say, "Adotie." Why? Take your time. Don't rush God. You are rushing God for what? You start speaking a language even him doesn't understand. And God is there checking his manual.

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0: Darling, I knew it was you.
1: Loretta, there's something I've just got to tell you.
0: Oh, please tell me what to do.
1: And I don't really know how to say this, but I

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0: I'm fine now. Kill the music. Kenya, Nairobi, how you guys doing?
1: Eh? Is that all I get? After 4 years that I've been here, that's how you guys welcome me like I'm a bad habit. Is that how you guys do me? How you guys doing? Well, right now, ladies and gentlemen, I'm so happy to be here. Thank you so much for welcoming me. Thank you so much for having me. I've been wondering what's been happening with Africa. You know, we are diverse. Like, you know, Africans, you have the Nigerians, Ghanaians, and we have different behaviors. Like Nigerians, we know the answer to a question, but we'll ask you regardless. Like a Nigerian man saw me and said, "Hey, basket, you are here." I said, "Yes." But sometimes I try to be sarcastic. When some people come, "Hey, basketball, so you are here." I say, "No, I'm sleeping at home." Try that, be sarcastic sometimes. Because some people can ask the most annoying questions, especially Nigerians. They will see you eating. They'll come to you and say, "Hey, Tunde, so you are eating." Say, "No, I'm swimming, idiot." Give them a stupid answer to a stupid question. I was flying from Lagos to Ghana, Accra, Ghana. The pilot in Nigeria guy told me, "Hey, basket man, how you doing?" I said, "I'm fine." "So you're flying with us?" I wanted to be nice because he's an older guy. So I was like, "Yes." He said, "Ah, nice. I'm a big fan. Let's take a picture." He took a picture. "Ah, nice to meet you. Oh, all right, great. Where you fly? What are you doing in Abuja, in Ghana?" I was like, "Yeah, I'm doing a gig." "Oh, nice. So, where are you flying to?" He said, "Pilot, you don't know where we are going to." You already, we just talked about it and you're asking me where I'm flying to. The worst one, not even the worst, one very stupid one. A friend of mine saw me. I'm like, "Hey, basket, congrats, man. I heard your sister just gave birth to a bouncing baby boy." And I said, "No." And he said, "Ah." "So what did she give birth to?" I said, "A fish." Catfish. Stupid questions. This one I'm about to say is not even a stupid question. It was a stupid advert. I saw in Lagos, there's a billboard and they wrote, "If you don't know how to read and write, call this number." So my question is, who is that advert for? Stupid advert. It's also a stupid question. Another stupid question. This one happened. I was watching football. It was a Chelsea and Arsenal game. Tough game. I can't remember the date. The game just started. We're drinking, having fun. I was happy. And this guy walked in. My friend. "Hey, what's up, man? Basket, what's up? Hey, man, how about? Hey, what's up?" So you guys are watching the football, eh? I was in a good mood. I was like, yeah. So, this is a tough game, eh? So who's playing? Say Chelsea, Arsenal. Said, "Eh, this game is going to be a tough game, eh? So, what color is Chelsea?" I said, "Blue." He said, "Eh, so what color is Arsenal?" Say red. Tough game, eh? Yes. So where is Chelsea playing from? He said, "From right to left." He said, "Yeah, nice game, eh? So what of Arsenal?" Say, "From left to right." Say, "So what's the scores?"
2: He said 0-0.
0: He said, hey, so who's leading?
1: Stupid questions.
0: In London, I know that the police force, are the police nice here in Kenya? They're not? Nigerian police, those ones. I don't want to say too much, because I know some Nigerians are here and they will judge me. Nigerian police, different. Anyway, the UK police are the nicest. True story, I went to London, did a gig, we had an after party, went clubbing, partied too hard, all got drunk. Five of us in one car, three at the back, two in front. We're so drunk, we couldn't drive back home. So we picked up the person that was less drunk to drive us. Stupid decision. Because the guy was driving rubbish, we could not tell. So we're just swerving. Then we saw the light, those lights. We ignored it. Then the next thing we heard, whoop. Now let me tell you something. You see that siren sound, whoop. It clears your alcohol instantly. Like you become sober in 2 seconds. Immediately we heard, whoop, whoop. We just knew that, oh my God. We are finished. Because we're all drunk. We parked the car. The police was still in his car, checking the license and registration number and everything. I'm like, damn, what are we going to do? And the next thing, I thought about, I'm Nigerian. We, you guys know. I removed the seatbelt. So I was sitting in the car like this. Left hand, it was the right hand drive, so I was still on the left. Then the next thing, I thought about it, like, come on, Bright, what's wrong with you? Remove the seatbelt from that middle of the car. I went back to go and sit down at the back with the three people already there. Now we were four. The driver looked at me, removed the seatbelt, passed the middle, came back, sat down. Five passengers at the back. No driver, no front passenger. Nigerians, don't try us. The policeman came down, carried his torch. Nobody. Looked back, saw five men squeezing. Said, hi guys. So excuse me, I need to ask, where's the driver? Say, sir. Where's the driver of this vehicle? Eh? He went to ease himself. Stupid excuse. But the police let us go. They let us go. And you look around and you wonder, what the hell is going on? I respect women. Technology is another thing that's happened in the past 10 years. Phones is actually what is ruining a lot of relationships and marriages. But we don't know. Back in the days, in the 60s and 70s, there were no phones. If you tell your wife you are going out, you are going out. If you come back the next day and say, the meeting was too long, it was too long. Now, tell your wife, I'm in a board meeting, take a picture. Technologies and girls, they like to want to know, hey, they want the password, they want to, waiting. What time? Like all this one that they say, fingerprint. Don't use that fingerprint. They'll catch you. Fingerprint to lock your phone, iPhone, don't do it. It's the easiest way. When you sleep, no, just use your fingerprint, open the phone. 2 a.m., slap will wake you up. I have the same lock on my phone, but since I activated it, this is how I sleep. Let me see how she removed my hand and I won't wake up. And you know, the way the Samsung phones, at least, you know, iPhone is fingerprint, Samsung fingerprint and the swipe. It's common with the swiping. Swiping is how you know people that are players. People that swipe their lock too long, they are players. There are some people, if they want to unlock their phone, it's open. Those ones, they don't have any girl outside their relationship or marriage. Where they open it like, but when you see some, suspect them. Either they want to start or they've started. But if it's, it has at least two or three. But how you know the ones that have like 10, 15, when they want to unlock their phone,

0: they will now use their fingerprint. You know, most times when comedians come on stage to perform, comedy is different from music. Music, musicians come on stage and sing the same songs over and over again and we just dance. With comedy, you have to come and stay fresh every time, at least 70, 80, 90% fresh. And the appreciation is lesser for us than for musicians. Do you understand? But nobody cares anyway. But the truth of the matter is, every time that the comedian comes on stage, everybody wants him to drop the best jokes at the end and kill the crowd and leaves. Yes, it's standard, stereotype, it's fine. But the truth of the matter is, when you go to your office, if you go to your office, say you work in a bank, you go to bank, you are stronger at the beginning, 9 a.m. Around 3 o'clock, 2, you are tired, you want to go. It is not different for us. Don't expect me to not be thinking that, oh, which joke will I crack last? I know they think. I don't care. I'm gone.
1: Buster gone.
2: Yeah, I'd like to say to Churchill, you did an amazing job. And I love the fact that you're also trying to integrate humor in Africa. And it's only gonna make the comedy industry get better, grow bigger. But now that Kenya, you guys have started, Churchill started this Laugh Festival. Definitely, it's also going to make the end. We're going to get another Trevor Noah from this kind of platforms. And Churchill, you're doing a great job, and I want you to continue doing what you're doing and appreciate your work.

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0: Bible say, in all that you get wisdom. I say, no, get money. Because even King Solomon, when he asked for wisdom, he get the money first. Poor people. As Kabaka throw the money now, you go see who no ghetto. Because they say now, wow, people they spend money anyhow. Listen to me. Whatever you don't appreciate, you cannot attract. Anyway, I don't want to swear this myself. This is Zara. Oga, look, you don't buy shoe again, man. One. As you know, just the wearer. As you come out from the cattle, you come read the manual. You first see introduction to shoe. Who be the terrace? I be big man for my own side. When I come, I need to last with the big man here. Oh, Natalia, like, wow, how are you? No, that's one thing about two big men. How are you doing? Now, doesn't want to get good advice, so why are you talking to him like that? Tyrese, how are you doing? Yeah, you know why I like big men? You hear Tyrese go say, the sucker, don't worry, you will hear from me. After the show, they'll just bring envelope for me. Might just follow poor man talk now. Who be poor man? Oga, for example, you went with your own bar line. Baba wave it up popular and I say, bio. When I won't buy this, my suit, they show me this your shirt now, 990 naira. I say, no. Oga, you know if you do me anything, my flight now 7 o'clock. Patoraki, what you do me for Boro? 4 days ago, my Boro, Abi, what you do me? Y'all do it today. They sing, they use me, they perform. You never say anything. Now, tonight, I go drop this mic tonight. All right, let's go to scripture. No matter how you get money for your family, you must get poor person. Yeah, so if Bible talk, I say there shall be poor among you. Oh, okay, did it touch you? Just get money. Bible says even the family of the poor avoid him. The worst thing, you'll be first son, you know who. You know they know when you're younger, one they wear though. Now your neighbor will just tell you, ah, Afana, Ejiro wear though, we don't see you. You can say, which Ejiro? Say your younger sister. You can say, Ejiro wed? You call people, call your father. Daddy, where go boss your power call and answer, who be this? You know why? When you don't have money, you don't have presence. I was there. A bit regular, please.
1: You are a murderer.
0: Regular, na joko. I don't say na give away ticket or na take about. Normally, na not supposed to go. Regular, na they go quick come, last come out. Did they enjoy show? They go do the show. They go there until they come out the table cut. But man, please round of applause for the VIPs. Now money they make sense for show. Not about this table. Some about this table. They see the oh. I like. You should be arranged yourself. When I really get money, one and the only one that when I use Remy Martin, they miss Remy Martin. Oh, correct. I beg. As you not get now, collect from who get? Give me. 20 euro, 20. Oh, they collect now, until they delay. Mona, they can't have two. Mona the counter mo. If you no reach 10, I be say the deportant. Four. Mona the counter. Mona the counter. Five. Mona the counter. Baba they deport you. 100 euro. See poor man. Leave her. He don't do. The secret. Come on. You 100 naira idiot. You won't collect my destiny. Woo!
1: You are kidding them. You are a murderer.
0: Terence. Hey God. See, there's something about rich men. You know, we rich men. I fuck up. I go say we rich men. Jordy. All right. Now let me start my performance. I don't want to pull a mona and no say na slim fit shirt I wear.
2: They play.
0: That is Izora lifestyle. Yeah. Not be Shedekam. Not be Obio. Of your whole and well, I value that suit pass you. Listen to me. The easiest way to be poor is to be ungrateful. Because appreciation is the application for more. When I don't hear comedy, let's talk reality. This 2023, when we enter, so listen, you have two options. Either you hustle or you beg. No joke. If you don't know where you they go, this 2023, you go escort people when know where they go. Are we communicating? Okay, you too like second hand. You know they spray your own. Tyrese, are you telling me you told me 100 naira? Five? Eh? In talking, interview. You. He said, may you give me. They're not the CPC, they send a message now. Baba, talk to me. 500,000 to me. You can't perform. See, listen to me. The little level I've got into in this industry, I have met men. People want a hoe. You know one thing about poor men? You know why poor people become poor? Because they envy the successful people. Do you understand? You see rich man, they give. You see poor men. And poverty be like WhatsApp group. Then they get admin. Now the poorest be the admin. And poor people, the kind of motivation when they get, I don't know where they're from the corn. The worst one, now be abject poverty. Anybody went under that WhatsApp group, if he dash have 200,000, he go fear, he say he won't use his destiny. Abject poverty, now go make you believe, say food when he's sour, they cure typhoid. Not the shall shit, is it your story? As you are drinking, please. Know your limit. Oh. No say who they buy, no they high. DVD. Big shout out to you. I know be from Benin. I be Ugeli boy. I be Delta State. But the love when you don't show me. 2 days to my show, 9 months, you give me your number, I call you. You see transfer. Not be aggression. You transfer money. She say my joke, who no go school, no go understand. Or this table now you go school. Oh yeah, explain aggression for them.
2: No, we are not informed.
0: They're not informed now. Just to get money, sweet. Oh, I don't know. See, listen to me. I have been there. And not besides, I don't reach where they really go. But the little level when I did, I know the difference between riches and poverty. Let me explain something to you. Sir, I go eat myself now. I meet so now, beautiful. See the way me and Chama they talk. With the money when you don't get, your voice also put tick. Not bad perform for a coat for case two on 29. As I said, the peace woman just come because how much you get, how much you have. To me, success is your ability to afford anything without bothering anybody. Forget the volume of your money. As far as I take care of myself, I know they beg you. I am successful. Now greed. Now the people, they go extra. And when you take shortcut to life, your life will be cut short. Why the Lord talking to me? Who is Osas here? Osas. Osas. I don't know. I don't know who you are. I don't know where you are. I've not met you before. There's a man here, Osas. You plan to take your mom to Lagos. Not for anything. You are going to Shagamu. I don't know what you are really doing there with your mommy. The Lord says you should abort that mission. Now, so my joke, they be, oh, God, they come, you. Now, sir, they perform one day, one man. I don't know, God, they use me, oh, and they perform, one man, they talk. Now, the Lord spoke to me. He said, tell this man, me, keep quiet. Now, I say, keep quiet, sir. At 42, you stay with your younger brother. I thought it was a joke. The man quiet, the show finished.
2: Will you keep quiet?
0: And now, the man keep quiet, mumu. Show don't finish. I won't enter my car and I see somebody sit down near my tire. They cry. Now, so God, what happened? Now, the man replied me, who told you? I said, who told me what? Who told you about me? How do you know I'm 42? I said, the Lord spoke to me. He said, yeah, ask the Lord, what will I do? See, you see, this life, it's easy to make money. Just learn how to convince people. Not my friend, go buy Zara. They say Zaram. Zaram. Zara is spelled Z-A-R-O-A. You end with M. Now, did you go back to Ibo boys? Ibo boys. Now, Ibo call the prophet. I go say Zaram for me. Now, Ibo boys say, why you they shout? I did they see him. You don't know, say, go they work out fast. Made enough you read
2: that. I don't know if I will be small. Almost say I can't say.
0: Convince people. Anything went. Sir, just go, not be my friend, buy deep freezer, no door. I didn't want to use the Igbo boy, say, me put cutting. Last four, I return, I say, not be everything that they buy for traffic. Somebody go buy dog for traffic. 2 years. Dog never back. Oh, in by dog. Oh, he bay by dog. He don't know the back. Did you wait? Who be this one? And Grace, my time don't reach. Not be my time don't reach. My time don't wait. Now maybe start at Abby. Eh? Talk when huh? Oh, 5 minutes. Oh yeah, let me start properly. Four minutes, Abby. Now be Patraki they call. Patraki go hear what today. Okay. Please, I want to beg every one of us. If you are successful and the people around you are struggling, you are poor. Help people. I said something in my show last week. Listen to me, oh. Anybody you help now, not say I did do one for your own good. Mm-mm. It's for our own good. Okay, me. Not be saying that you know they get helper. Now you know just get sense. We shall be no man there. No man there. Oh God, you know, so you know, say that place dark. I don't know what they talk to. I beg, I did joke. Did they wait? No, no, they don't carry me go where I know, no, I know Bini. Oh, na kabaka did they? Ah, kabaka na joko. Na so I go yap police for Abuja. At the yap, the man, they do me like this. You will go far. I show finish. I want to tie my car. And I had somebody hold my hand, join my door. And I say, were you the comedian inside? I say, yeah. I say, where are the comedian outside? I say, what's the problem? He saw a guy say, you will go far. I said, I say, you talk. He said, enter that pickup. I said to her, say, Kanu. Now I say, what are they going to do for Kanu? Now I say, I be no far for your eye. All right, I want to sign out. It's been a beautiful morning here. I need to open my Bible. I don't try. Wish I made it by then, but.
3: Oh, I'm pulling up too much.
0: Listen, Mona, listen to me. Listen, see, don't be too greedy. I told you last year that I'm writing a book, How to Become Poor Successfully. And I see they write another book, How to Commit Suicide Without Disturbing Your Neighbors. The book goes sell. The book, it goes sell now. You know, say, the only one thing God and devil get in common, God and devil. You know the thing? They are two hateful the idol. Now before they don't say the devil, the idol's mind is the devil's workshop. You know, get what you do, devil workshop. If you spoil something, you go pay. I'm sorry, let me talk to the. We never start now. Let me patronaki they come. No sense, I saw we start the show till 4 o'clock. We all know they already go. Okay, after party day. Oh, okay, beautiful. Now let me do this. Listen to me. Anybody want to buy weighty sheep, they follow instruction. Am I communicating? If you want carry a shower, make up your mind. Carry better shower. You know, carry a shower. You know, if carry a shower inside club, say they're too cost. You are even stingy to your enjoyment. Okay, let us do so. You know, we carry inside the club. As come inside, carry the one where they car park. You say they go carry the one where near epic traffic light. You know, they see their face there. Customer, I go do you well. Scam. Let me lie, run scarce, you carry them, come this kind of show, when I go buy drink, when I go discuss. Therese, listen to me now, you go learn this part. Yo, carry a come outside, when I go drink, so mom, so I understand the good day. When I go they do, not when I go they make love. I go carry girl from club, when I don't, you don't know your name, nothing. You go, back. What's my name? Girl don't call you customer, you the best.
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0: Now, so my guy, they go carry in inside for club. No carry inside club. Come outside, they play focus. I know, say, now in inside, I get that dance. DJ, play focus. Seek you the places. Play focus. DJ, focus, please. DJ, now nah, that's, you see, the smart old. Play focus. DJ, low and low. You're playing. Now, my last joke, I want to come on. I never ever do what I plan, oh. Okay. Oh, yeah. You know, say this dancer, normal dancer. And this dance, DJ, low and low. Not you get the joke. If you look the dance way, now in best I get the dance. Now, see in best I know my one, you know the dance. Look. Because the idiot stingy. Come aside. See the girl stand up. You know the yes song. Get out there. DJ The idiot is saying and focus to get it down because now the last one when he hear inside club come outside. He just tell the girl, let's go. The girl said, okay. As he enter moto, start moto, music start to play. The idiot girl say, the idiot they drive, they shake her. Now look the girl, you are friendly. When they listen, you don't say one thing about sex, immediately you release, you realize. They wanna listen to me, children of. They hear now as the idiot release finish around 3:15. He don't go peace. Ask, hey God. Ah, leader. Baba, I get 2 minutes, use and spray. Hey God. Ah, if we tell our plan to do really work, not before they perform. I use my time, pack my money now. I be no come. This is way I never finish the joke now. This is let's do. Yeah. Okay, me the idiot. He don't release. He got peace. I'm not saying person. They don't they static. They don't they sleep. Oh. See, you know, say, men, now the time of the morning, I tell the talk, so. You know, say, men, as on a day like this, so, eh? As on a face, different. Now, so on a coming style, different. I get one guy, if they come, keep quiet. I get one guy, if they come, he's shy. He go, they knock, back, back, back, back. If you walk on here, ah! Ladies and gentlemen!

s'amuser, mamie, qui a tout goûté.

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